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We pay our respects to elders past, present and emerging and celebrate the diversity of Aboriginal peoples.

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Victime des directives de ce que l'on appelle le nouveau western.

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My name is Mish Mash. 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

0: This year I tried to do more quality than quantity. 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
1: And, well, you're doing a few over the next week and have been doing a few.
2: You're an amazing band.
0: Yeah, I did two on Sunday. A couple of shows yesterday. One show tonight and I've got a night off tomorrow.
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